0: and even slideshow needs. Call in today and say good day.
1: Weather forecast for the northwest slope, some planes issued this morning at, let me just have a look, updated at 9:45 a.m. Rain increasing, possible rainfall of 1 to 10 mil today, chances 90%, partly cloudy, high chance of rain, most likely in the evening, and chance of a thunderstorm on the northern plains. For Thursday, we're looking at 5 to 20 mil, 95% chance, 13 to 19 degrees, cloudy, very high chance of rain, most likely in the morning and afternoon, and a chance of a thunderstorm on the northern plains. For Friday, we're looking at 11 to 22, partly cloudy. Saturday, 10 to 22, mostly sunny. Sunday, 12 to 22, partly cloudy. Monday, 11 to 23, and Tuesday, 11 to 22 degrees. Our temperatures at the moment are sitting on about 19 degrees. And, yeah, not looking too bad. Nothing happening yet, but we shall see what happens. Good morning, guys. Welcome to Wednesday morning. Julie's in the chair taking you through until 12 o'clock. And I'm not sure who's coming in at 12. They don't tell me anything here. I will have to find out for you. But I'll be back at 2 this afternoon to take you through Frank's program today, who's unable to be with us. So, so you're stuck with me for a couple of hours. Anyway, we shall see what happens. In the meantime, we better have our community calendar.
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1: We've got the Narrabri Old Jar Museums open today from 10 till 2. We've also got the Narrabri Men's Sheds open today from 9 till 12 in Reed Street. Also, the Moree Men's Shed is open today from 8 till 12 p.m. at the Moree Showground. The Boggabri Tractor Shed is open today in Boggabri at 70 Weewar Street. We've got judos on this afternoon. Phone 0455 539 426. We've also got the Narrabri Garden Club meetings happening now. We will send you a note. Also, Westpac Rescue Helicopter Moree branch meeting at 5:30 at the Moree Golf Club. Saturday the 13th, Narrabri Historical Society meeting at 1 p.m. at the Old Jar Museum. Sunday, we do have out at Weewar, this is a Weewar 2MAX FM community announcement, the Weewar branch of Westpac Helicopter Service High Tea on the Green. It's being held at the Weewar Golf Club, 12:30 p.m, $40 per person, a complimentary glass of champagne on arrival, a lucky door prize for a gold coin donation. So that'll be happening on Sunday. On Monday, Narrabri Parkinson's Support Group be holding their next meeting at 9 a.m. Note the time change due to the long weekend. Meeting will be held at the Narrabri Presbyterian Church Hall in Dewhurst Street. We've got Quit and Be Fit. Tiny Toes, Big Futures, Mum and Bubba's Smoking and Vaping Education Talk at Biome Support Services in Moree. That's happening on Friday the 19th of June from 10 a.m. till 12 p.m. Please call 67521550 and morning chair will be provided. That's 10 a.m. to 12 p.m. on Friday the 19th. So get along to that. I think that pretty much brings you up to date with everything that's happening around our area. If you've got anything you'd like included, please give us a call here at the station and or email it to us or, yep, all of the above, and we will certainly put it on for you. It is, what do we got? 9 minutes past 10 here at 2MAX FM. How about we have the rest of that Flight of the Bumblebee, I think it's called, and then we might have a little bit of Lionel Richie and All Night Long.

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0: 10:24 here at 2MAX FM. We had Flight of the Bumblebee. We had Lionel Richie all night long. We had Linda Ronstadt, a couple from her, When Will I Be Loved, and Linda Ronstadt and James Ingram, and Somewhere Out There. Just looking at one of the weather things here, it says there's a trough in the state's west causing showers and possible storms in the afternoon, evening. A rain ban is approaching Walgett at the time of writing that post, and so, yeah, we'll see what happened. And the trough should be sitting right across us tomorrow with widespread showers and storms. So, yeah, they're saying a 70-90% chance today. Tomorrow they're saying a 70-90% chance again, cloudy with a chance of a thunderstorm in the morning and afternoon as well. So, yep, yeah, can't wait for that to happen. So we shall see what happens. We've got, 10:25 here at 2MAX FM.
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2: 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We thank you.

That was Mr. Bojangles. We had Leslie Gore with You Don't Know Me. We had Leo Sayer, You Make Me Feel Like Dancing. It is 10:37 here at 2MAX FM. And today, Wednesday the 10th of June, it is Thank a First Responder Day. So they're the people like the Ambos and the Fireys and the police and their rescue squads that turn up when we need them the most. So we just want to say thank you.

fight that didn't look better looking back. I was born under a wandering star. Mud can make you prisoner and the plains can bake you dry. Snow can burn your eyes, but only people make you cry. Home is made for coming from, for dreams of going to, which within you

And that, of course, was Lady Gaga and Poker Face. Before that, we had La Belle with Lady Marmalade. We also had Linda Ronstadt and It's So Easy. We had Lee Marvin, Wandering Star. It is, what did we say, 10:52 and a bit here at 2Max FM. And don't forget, today is Thank a First Responder Day. So if you see a first responder today, as in the police, fireys, ambos, rescue squad, any of those, just say thank you. Means a lot. Let's just have a song. Here's Katrina and the Waves, and they're Walking on Sunshine.

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1: Shootout with intent to murder and discharging a firearm with intent to resist arrest. 15 people were killed when two men opened fire on Hanukkah celebrations at Bondi Beach last year. The US has launched self-defense strikes against Iran following the downing of an American Army helicopter. President Donald Trump claims Iran is responsible for the attack close to the Strait of Hormuz. The two helicopter crew members were rescued and aren't believed to have been seriously injured. President Trump urging Iran to come to the table and sign on to a formal peace deal.
2: We're very close to having a very, very good, strong, powerful deal. If we do the bombing, you know, a lot of people are going to be killed. Who wants to do that? I don't. And we'll have a signed document that's actually stronger than doing the bombing.
1: An investigation is underway after a suspicious house fire in Sydney's southwest. A 47-year-old woman was trapped in the rear of the South Granville unit before being rescued. She's being treated for burns at Concord Hospital. Police have arrested a man in relation to a fatal stabbing in the state's Illawarra last year. 28-year-old Brendan Yates died in hospital after he was found with stab wounds at a Wollongong unit. A 41-year-old man is now being questioned by police. Tens of thousands of people will gather at the MCG this afternoon to farewell AFL icon and MND campaigner Neil Danaher. Politicians, sporting stars and fans will be among those gathering for the state funeral. Melbourne players who adored him as Demons coach will be among those in attendance, including Russell Robertson.
3: He's a special guy for all of us that played under him for a long time. And we were his kids. Very stern with me a lot, but there was a lot of love when he gave it. He loved the fun of life. You know, beyond today, which is a full stop on Neil's life, but beyond today, I feel like we need torchbearers for Neil. Let's keep raising money and find a cure.
1: The state's health minister says he's furious over ongoing bed block issues, unveiling a plan to minimise the effects in New South Wales. But Ryan Parkey's also urging the federal government to do more to resolve the root causes. Also making news, Sydney's new international airport will welcome its first passengers on the 25th of October. A Jetstar flight to the Gold Coast will be the first passenger service to operate. And consumer group Choice is urging the end of financial year shoppers to do their research before rushing in to a purchase. In finance, the All Ords trading up 36 points at 88.61, one Australian dollar buying 70.2 US cents.
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5: Mitchell Moses is under the microscope at Blues training on the Central Coast. A call will be made tomorrow on his availability for Game 2 next week as he recovers from a hamstring strain. The boss of LIV Golf has refused to guarantee that the breakaway tour will survive through to the end of the season. Chief Executive Scott O'Neill is chasing new investment after the Saudi Arabian Public Investment Fund pulled out. He's been asked on American network CNBC whether they'll finish the year.
6: Can you guarantee today that the four remaining tournaments on your schedule will actually take place?
7: What I can guarantee is a heck of a return if you come invest in this business.
5: And day three of the Australian swimming trials is getting underway at Olympic Park. Molly O'Callaghan and Cam McAvoy will both be in action in the 200 metre and 50 metre freestyle events respectively. That's sport. I'm Mike Pearsall.
1: It's 11:04. That's the latest news and sport.
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9: Forecast for your Wednesday updated this morning at 10:07, 23 degrees, rain increasing. Partly cloudy, high chance of rain, most likely in the evening, chance of a thunderstorm on the northern plains. Winds from the northeast tending north to northwest. 1 to 10 mil, they're predicting 90% chance. For Thursday, we're looking at cloudy, very high chance of rain, most likely in the morning and afternoon, chance of a thunderstorm. 13 to 19 degrees tomorrow, they're expecting 95% chance of 5 to 20 mil. For Friday, partly cloudy day, 11 to 22. For Saturday, 10 to 22, mostly sunny. Sunday, 12 to 22, partly cloudy. Monday, 11 to 23. And Tuesday, 11 to 22 degrees. Our temperatures this morning sitting on about 20 degrees in most places. Winds from the north-northeast. Well, that's what it's telling me. So they're saying rain increasing for today and rain tomorrow. So they're saying 1 to 11 mil today, maybe 4 to 20 mil tomorrow. So there looks to be something building out around the back of Pilliga there, Wobbega area. So we shall just see what happens. In the meantime, it is 11.06 here at 2MAX FM. Julie's in the chair taking you through until 12 o'clock. And Elvis's apprentice, Lauren, will be in from 12 to 2 today, filling in for Elvis, who is unable to be with us. And then I'll be back at 2 o'clock to take you through Frank's program this afternoon. So the girls are running the show today. We had Faye and me, and then Lauren, and then me. So the girls rule today. And, of course, next week, don't forget State of Origin next Wednesday. So it'll be on like Flynn here next Wednesday. It's going to get rough. There could be injuries. We're not sure. But anyway, we shall have to see. And as I said earlier, don't forget First Responder Day today. So please thank our first responders for all that they do. Day and night, they're always there, and they're always the first ones there. So thank you from all of us here at 2MAX FM. In the meantime, we better have words from our sponsors here, and then we better do some more songs.
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11: 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The bridge will be closed for the duration of these replacement works. A detour is in place along Selina Street, Newell Highway and Tiburina Street. Works are expected to be completed by the end of September. 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
3: It's 11:19 here at 2Max FM and we've got James Taylor, Carly Simon now with Mockingbird. James Taylor and How Sweet It Is to Be Loved By You. And before that we had a couple of Janis Joplin numbers. We had Take Another Little Piece of My Heart and Me and Bobby McGee.

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0: Well, I'm not sure what happened to the computer, but something did. But anyway, it's fine now. It's all good. We're here. It's fine. We had Jackson 5, I'll Be There. They nearly weren't. I'm Yours by Jason Mraz and Aretha Franklin there with I Say a Little Prayer. 11:38 here at 2 Max FM and Elvis's apprentice will be in at 12 o'clock. She doesn't know I called her that, but she will. To take you through from 12 to 2 today. So the girls rule today. Here is hot chocolate. And, oh, yeah, that'd be good. Hot chocolate. It started with a kiss. And I've got a bit of a food theme happening here. How to make gravy. Paul Kelly.
1: It started with a kiss.

0: I have no idea what we're up to here. I know we had the hot chocolate one. I know we had the Paul Kelly one. What did I just play? I have no idea. I wasn't even in here. Let me just have a look what I just played. What time is it anyway? 11:52. So don't forget, at 12 o'clock, Elvis's Apprentice will be in to take you through until 12 to 2 today. Oh, that's the one I'm going to play now. It would be Hank Williams Jr. with Whiskey Bent and Hellbound. We had hot chocolate. Told you there was a food theme. Hot chocolate started with a kiss. How to Make Gravy, Paul Kelly. Herman's Hermits and Can't You Hear My Heartbeat. And Michael Bublé, Haven't Met You Yet. So here's Hank Williams Jr. with Whiskey Bent and Hellbound. I will come back and say goodbye very, very shortly.
1: It started with a kiss.

0: Bit of Hank Williams Jr. there, Whiskey Bent and Hellbound. Good morning, Lauren.
1: Good morning.
0: She's not coming in yet. She's frightened. So Elvis's Apprentice will be on after the 12 o'clock news, sport and weather here at 2 Max FM. I'll be back at 2 o'clock to take you through Frank's Wednesday mixes today. The girls rule today until I'm... she's standing. I can see there's just a little crack in the door. Until I'm back at 2 o'clock, guys, have a great afternoon. Thanks for your company this morning, and I hope you enjoy the music. See ya.

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1: In this bulletin, tensions flare in the Middle East, farewelling a great Australian and the start date locked in for Sydney's new airport. It's midday. Good afternoon. I'm Madeline McNeil. The Prime Minister says he's very worried about the latest violence in the Middle East following another US strike against Iran. Federal Politics Editor Michael Packey.
2: The United States launched military strikes against Iran in self-defence after the downing of an American Army helicopter. US Central Command says it's a proportionate response, with several Iranian defence and radar systems attacked around the Strait of Hormuz. The two helicopter pilots were rescued by a sea drone and are now in a stable condition. President Donald Trump is urging Iran to reach a peace deal or potentially face further retaliation.
3: We'll have a signed document that's actually stronger than doing the bombing.
2: Anthony Albanese says he's already had two security briefings about the situation and is calling for calm.
4: We're very worried both about the human impact but also the economic impact.
2: Mediators led by Pakistan have been trying to broker an end to the conflict, which started in late February. Michael Packey reporting.
1: An additional 19 charges have now formally been laid against accused Bondi gunman Naveed Akram. 15 people, including a 10-year-old girl, were killed when two men opened fire on Hanukkah celebrations at Bondi Beach. 24-year-old Akram's now facing almost 80 charges, with the new offences including multiple counts of shoot at with intent to murder. The state's health minister says he's furious over bed block issues in the state's hospitals. Dusty Fitzpatrick reports.
5: About 1,300 patients are taking up a bed in New South Wales hospitals while they wait for aged care or NDIS placement. The state government is now launching its own strategy to help minimise the effects of the issue. It plans to expand aged care outreach services and to strengthen discharge planning. Health Minister Ryan Park says the federal government also needs to step up to tackle the problem.
6: What I need them to do is run their part of the health system.
5: The minister's announcement comes as the Bureau of Health Information releases its latest performance report. It shows demand for ambulance and hospital services in the state is at a record high. Dusty Fitzpatrick, Sydney.
1: A teenager has been charged over a fatal jet ski crash in Sydney South. A 15-year-old boy died and a 14-year-old boy was seriously injured in the incident on the Georges River at Sylvania last year. The other boy, who's now 15, has been charged with dangerous navigation and operating a recreational vessel negligently, causing death. Crowds are gathering at the MCG for the state funeral for Neil Danaher, which gets underway next hour. Loved ones, politicians, business leaders and sports stars are among those who'll farewell the AFL icon and MND campaigner. Eddie Maguire's media production company will produce a service and he says it will be an emotional event.
7: It is going to be a solemn ceremony today. It's not going to be like sort of Warnie's celebration. This will have a celebration of life, a commitment to what he was all about, but it'll also be a, you know, more of a funeral type of service with Hamish McLaughlin as the MC. We'll send him off in style and our hearts will all break tonight.
1: One Nation leader Pauline Hanson says she's blown away by the success of her Fire the Liar campaign. The minor party has so far raised about $400,000 since it went live this morning. The money will be used to fund an advertising campaign against Labor and the Prime Minister following a series of broken election promises. Senator Hanson says voters are looking for change.
8: And that's what people are donating to the party, to give us a war chest to fight the Labor Party. And tell you that, it won't be wasted. I don't just take it for granted. People are doing it tough out there, and I, of all people, know it. I've had my tough times in my life, but I don't play on that fact.
1: Police in Northern Ireland are calling for calm as homes and cars in Belfast are set alight during protests over a violent stabbing. A Sudanese national has been charged over the incident, which is being described as an attempted beheading. After decades of planning, Sydney's newest airport's getting ready for takeoff in just months. Jefferson Shore is there.
9: At 11 a.m. on the 25th of October, the first flight will take off from Western Sydney International Airport. It'll be a Jetstar plane bound for the Gold Coast, beginning the airline's up to 14 flights a week out of the $6 billion airport. Transport Minister Catherine King says it's been over two decades of work.
10: 15 years in planning, 7 years in the building, a year in testing, and we are well and truly ready to go.
9: But the metro connections to the airport from St Mary's won't be open in time for the first flights, targeted to open in around 2 years. Jefferson Shaw, Western Sydney Airport, Sydney.
1: And Australians are being encouraged to take the time to show our gratitude this Thank a First Responder Day. The national campaign highlights mental health challenges faced by emergency service personnel and their families. Former Deputy Police Commissioner Mick Willing has told Mark Levy first responders carry memories with them for decades.
11: Events over the course of you know, that time in policing that will stay with me, you know, like working out in regional New South Wales during the drought and seeing farmers take their own lives, those sorts of things, and turning up at the scene and having to deal with families who have lost loved ones in the most incredibly vulnerable periods of time. And I think that stuff stays with all first responders.
1: In finance, the All Ords is up 19 points, one Australian dollar buying 70.2 US cents.
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12: Nathan Cleary is hopeful he'll get another chance to line up alongside Mitchell Moses in Origin 2 next week. Injuries have meant the pair have only run out together once for the Blues. Moses has until tomorrow to prove he's fully recovered from a hamstring strain, and Cleary says his fingers are crossed.
13: His leadership and his experience goes a long way. Obviously, his kicking game is elite. I think he's the best kicker in the game. I just think just his communication on the field as well, it takes a lot of pressure off me, and I think it helps our combination as well.
12: The Matildas have turned around their loss to Mexico from the weekend, winning the second friendly 3-1 in Parramatta. Australia's lost the opening men's one day in Bangladesh by 86 runs on DLS. Nick Kyrgios has returned to the ATP Tour with a win over 8-seed Corentin Moutet at the Stuttgart Open. And in Game 4 of ice hockey's Stanley Cup final, Vegas and Carolina are level 3-all at the end of the second period. Vegas leads the series 2-1. That's sport. I'm Mike Pearsall.
1: 7 past 12. That's the latest news and sport.
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15: And the forecast for the rest of today, we're meant to reach a maximum of 22, and we're currently sitting on 21.6. Thursday, rainy and a maximum of 18, minimum of 13. Friday, partly cloudy, a max of 21 and a minimum of 10. Saturday, mostly sunny, a maximum of 22 and a minimum of 10. Sunday, partly cloudy, a maximum of 21 and a minimum of 11. Monday, partly cloudy, a maximum of 22 and a minimum of 10. And Tuesday, partly cloudy with a maximum of 22 and a minimum of 11. You are now up to date with your latest news, sport and weather here at 2Max FM.
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15: And the time now is 12.09 and good afternoon. I am Lauren and I'm going to be filling in for the wonderful Elvis, a.k.a. Ian, for the next 2 hours. He couldn't be here today, so you've got me in the chair. Thank you to Julie for a fabulous morning program as always, and she will be back to fill in for Frank this afternoon, so stay tuned. Oh, see you, Jules. She just did a little curtsy, little cute curtsy. We've got a little bit of this, that and everything in between. As always, we're going to play some fun new music and some old music as well. We've got Walk the Moon, Lost in the Wild, followed by Casey and the Sunshine Band, Give It Up.

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1: 12:34 and we've got a throwback. We're going to listen to The Darkness Friday Night. I know it's not Friday, but it's Wednesday, which means it's one step closer to Friday, followed by another MJ Michael Jackson, Man in the Mirror.

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Our membership renewals are now due. 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So give us a call whenever you feel like it and we can get it working for you. It is 3 minutes until the new sport and weather. So we've got Kylie Minogue with All the Lovers.

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Renew your membership before 30th of June and you'll automatically go into the draw to win one of two fuel vouchers. 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There's never been a better time to join. New members who sign up before 30th of June will also go into the draw. That's right, whether you're renewing

Sorry, gremlins. In the system, our forecast for the rest of today, we're meant to reach a maximum of 22 and we are currently sitting on 21.5. Thursday, rainy with a maximum of 18 and a minimum of 13. Friday, partly cloudy with a maximum of 21 and a minimum of 10. Saturday, mostly sunny with a maximum of 22 and a minimum of 10. Sunday, partly cloudy with a maximum of 21 and a minimum of 11. Monday, partly cloudy with a maximum of 22 and a minimum of 10. And Tuesday, partly cloudy with a maximum of 22 and a minimum of 11. 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
1: 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It is a phenomenal film. And then we've got Suddenly I See by KT Tunstall.

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0: Calling all gardeners. The Narrabri Garden Club meets on the second Wednesday of each month at 10 a.m. and new members are always welcome. It's a great chance to connect with fellow gardening enthusiasts, share tips and the love of growing things. If you would like to come along for more information, you can contact Sue on 0459 629 190 or Noeline on 0427 922 340. 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

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And it is 1:53, and that about has me done for the day. Julie will be in for Frank in the next show, so stay tuned. She's got some fabulous music lined up as always, and I will see you. I'm actually on air for K tomorrow, so tomorrow night between 6 and 8pm, I will be back to take you through to the news, sport and weather. We've got Earth, Wind and Fire with September, and then last night's Mascara by Griff. Bye for now.

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1: October, while Qantas won't start flights until next year. Metro services from the airport to St Mary's won't open for around 2 years. Qantas Chief Executive Vanessa Hudson says that hasn't impacted how they'll service the airport.
2: There are many airports that we travel to that don't have rail connections, and the options now with rideshare, taxi, bus and road, there should be no impact of that.
1: Neil Danaher's family has paid tribute to their husband and father at his state funeral at the MCG. Alex Riddell is there.
3: A montage of family photos were played on the big screen here at the MCG before Neil's wife, Jan, and children took to the stage. Jan Danaher delivered an emotional speech paying tribute to her husband of 41 years, thanking Neil's carers who helped him through his 13-year battle against what he called the beast. While Neil's daughter, Lauren, said he was a lot of different things to a lot of different people, but to her and her siblings, he was just Dad. Lauren recalled how much his grandchildren meant to him, giving them that extra Fredo Frog when they asked and watching their backyard dance concerts. Lauren added her dad always said you can flourish or you can fold, and her dad flourished. Alex Riddell at the MCG.
1: And Consumer Group Choice is urging end of financial year shoppers to do their research before rushing into a purchase. The advocacy body says many retailers use high pressure countdown timers to clear out old stock, but major discounts run all year round. In finance, the All Ords is down 5 points, one Australian dollar buying 70.2 US cents.
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5: The Blues will work to solve the issue of slow starts before heading to Melbourne for State of Origin 2. Over the past three games, the Maroons have outscored their opponents 66-12 in the first half. Coach Laurie Daly says it is an area of concern.
6: Individual errors was an issue, but yeah, we've got to get to the bottom of it while we're starting the way we did. But we won't be sort of harping on it. We'll address it and then move on.
5: Australia One Day captain Josh Inglis has been involved in a fiery showdown with Bangladesh fast bowler Nahid Rana in the opening men's One Dayer. Rana gave Inglis a send-off after dismissing him for 19 as the Tigers won by 86 runs. Golf Australia has partnered with the PGA Tour and European Tour to elevate the Australian Open over the next 3 years, and the Hurricanes have beaten the Golden Knights 5-2 to square the Stanley Cup final at 2-2. That's sport, I'm Adam Hawes.
1: 4 past 2, that's news and sport.
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8: Weather forecast for the Northwest Lakes and Plains is issued at 1:38 this afternoon for your Wednesday. Cloudy, high chance of rain, chance of a thunderstorm on the Northern Plains, winds to north to northwesterly. Rain increasing, hitting a top of 23 degrees today, and they're saying a 90% chance of 1 to 10 mil. For Thursday, we're looking at a cloudy day, very high chance of rain, most likely in the morning and afternoon, chance of a thunderstorm, 13 to 19, possible rain of 5 to 20 mil and a 95% chance there. For Friday, partly cloudy, 11 to 22. For Saturday, mostly sunny, 10 to 22. Sunday, partly cloudy, 12 to 22. Monday, 11 to 23, partly cloudy, and Tuesday, partly cloudy and 11 to 22 degrees. Our temperatures this afternoon sitting on about 22 degrees. Hasn't quite hit the 23 they were expecting yet. It's working its way there. Couple little showers here, there and everywhere. A little bit at Barnbar, a little bit at Burren, out around Wobbegar. So we shall see what happens in the next few hours. There's a few dark little clouds over us, but very mild outside for your Wednesday afternoon. And good afternoon, guys, and thank you very much to Lauren, a.k.a. Elvis Prentice stepped in this afternoon. Thank you so much. Really appreciate it. In the meantime, we've got to find something here and I don't know where it is. Could be here. No, it's not there either. I don't know where it is. I'll find it. Don't panic. I thought it would be in there. But obviously it's not. No. Oh, yeah, there it is. There it is. Stop looking. I found it.
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0: And good afternoon. Julie's in the chair taking through Frank's Wednesday Mixes today. Frank's unable to be with us, and as I said this morning, the girls are ruling today. So we had Faye, then we had me, then we had Lauren, and then we have me again. Chris Cole will be in at 4 o'clock to take you through his program. Chris Gleeson at 6 to take you through his program. So that will round out our Wednesday here at 2 Max FM. Hope you're enjoying your Wednesday. Hope you're having a lovely day. And maybe getting the lawn mowed before it rains or getting the washing done before it rains. I don't know whether there's going to be much in it, but we shall see what happens. So we might actually carry on with this.
1: 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The bridge will be closed for the duration of these replacement works. A detour is in place along Selina Street, Newell Highway and Tiburina Street. Works are expected to be completed by the end of September. Narrabri Shire Council thank the community for your patience and understanding while this important upgrade takes place. At the Narrabri Bolo, there is Friday night raffles. Bolo Bistro is open for lunch and dinner Tuesday through to Saturday with Aussie meals and traditional Sri Lankan dishes. 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
0: It is 2:09 here at 2Max FM. Here's Guns N' Roses and Sweet Child of Mine and Gloria Gaynor. I am what I am.

a lifetime to become the best that we can be. We have not the time or the right to judge each other. It's one life, and there's no return and no deposit. One life, so make sure you like what's in your closet.

That was Gloria Gaynor there and I Am What I Am. And before that we had a little Guns N' Roses and Sweet Child of Mine. What are we going to have now? What about we have a couple of songs from The Greatest Showman, I think. The first one is Ki Ala Settle and This Is Me. And then we've got Michelle Williams and from The Greatest Showman and a song called Tightrope. It is 2:20 here at 2 Max FM.

0: Michelle Williams there with Tightrope from The Greatest Showman. And before that we had Kiala Settle and This Is Me. It is 2:27 here at 2MAX FM. Julie's in the chair taking you through this afternoon. Let's have these and then we'll come back with some more music.
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0: 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Bingwa Community Op Shop Fashion Parade. 13th of June, 10 a.m, Bingwa Library, morning tea. $10 entry, which does include morning tea. And the 13th is Saturday, the 13th of June, which is this Saturday, actually. So Bingwa Community Op Shop Fashion Parade, 13th of June, 10 a.m. at the Bingwa Library, morning tea. $10 entry, which includes morning tea. So sounds like a plan for your Saturday morning. Here's Adam Harvey, Wendy Matthews with Easy and a little bit of Earth, Wind and Fire. And let's groove.

0: That was Earth, Wind and Fire and Let's Groove, and Adam Harvey, Wendy Matthews with Easy. It's 20 to 3 here at 2Max FM. And what have we got now? We might play this.
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You might, you made. Other things just make you swear and curse. When you're chewing on life's gristle, don't grumble, give a whistle.

Dolly Parton, Kenny Rogers there, and Islands in the Stream. Before that, Glenn Miller and Jukebox Saturday Night. Before that, we had Always Look on the Bright Side of Life by Monty Python's Flying Circus. And yes, we should. As I said earlier this morning when you were listening, it's Thank a First Responder Day. And it's a chance for all of us to say how proud and pleased we are that these people are in our communities. So it's firefighters, paramedics, police, SES, rescue volunteers, hospital staff and lots of other local first aiders that their work takes them away from their families and, you know, a face that we can all recognise that are in our community. So we just thank you all so very much for what you do every day and night to help keep us safe. So thank you.

There was Georgie Fame there and the Ballad of Bonnie and Clyde. Before that, we had Melinda Snyder and a Doris Day number, Everybody Loves a Lover. It is about a minute and a bit away from the 3 o'clock news, sport and weather. Here at 2 Max FM. Here's a bit of Elvis to get us there.

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1: Hundreds of millions of dollars will be spent to free up 1,300 hospital beds in New South Wales. Jefferson Shaw reports.
2: The state government says it's now clear they'll have to do the Commonwealth's heavy lifting to bring down the number of patients waiting in bed block. It's increased from around 900 patients stranded in hospital beds to almost 1,300 in a year, with most waiting for aged care funding. Health Minister Ryan Park has announced a strategy that includes expanding aged care outreach services and strengthening hospital-in-the-home services. But he says it'll be an unbelievable cost that should have been paid by the federal government.
3: Probably putting hundreds of millions of dollars onto this.
2: Jefferson Shaw, State Parliament, Sydney.
1: Alleged Bondi gunman Naveed Akram is now facing almost 80 charges over the terror attack. The 24-year-old's case has been briefly mentioned in court. He's been formally charged with another 19 offences on top of the 59 he was already facing over the shooting which killed 15 people. A man's been charged over a fatal stabbing in the Illawarra last year. 28-year-old Brandon Yates died in hospital after he was found with stab wounds at a Wollongong unit in August. A 41-year-old man's due in court charged with murder as well as theft and driving offences. The federal government could be liable for millions of dollars in compensation following the loss of another High Court case. The action was taken on behalf of an Austrian man who had been held in indefinite detention until 2023. Lawyers say the verdict opens the door for at least 300 other people to apply for compensation for being held indefinitely. The government says it's considering the judgment and its implications. Shoppers are being reminded to be wary of sales tricks and traps as we near the end of the financial year. Consumer advocates say retailers use common tactics during sales periods to put pressure on customers, including claims a product is about to sell out or that the sale is ending soon. Mark Serrells from Choice says this fake urgency is just one of many tricks to get customers to spend more than they planned.
4: With all these sales, you always get people saying, oh, one time only sale, the cheapest it's ever been, all that sort of drivel. There's always going to be a sale around the corner. Items are discounted all the time.
1: Also making news, police in Northern Ireland are calling for calm as homes and cars in Belfast are set alight during protests over a stabbing. And Australian music icon Paul Kelly has given a surprise performance at the State Memorial for AFL icon and MND campaigner Neil Danaher. In finance, the All Ords is down 18 points, one Australian dollar buying 70.1 US cents.
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6: Pamoli Olakau'atu is keeping his head held high in Blues camp after being dropped from the playing 19 for State of Origin 2 next week. The back row will be 20th man, losing his place in the back row to Newcastle's Dylan Lucas. Halfback Nathan Cleary says Olakau'atu hasn't been kicking stones.
7: It's tough for someone like Pamoli, and he's been in such amazing form the whole year, but his reaction to it has been unbelievable, and I think that speaks a lot about him as a man.
6: Coach Wayne Bennett has unveiled a new white jersey the Rabbitohs will wear in tribute to Jai Arrow in tomorrow night's clash with the Broncos. Serena Williams has wound back the clock, winning her first doubles match at Queen's since returning to tennis. And the Carolina Hurricanes have squared the NHL's Stanley Cup final with the Vegas Golden Knights at 2-2. The Hurricanes winning game 4, 5-3 in Las Vegas. That's sport. I'm Adam Hawes.
1: It's 3:04. That's the latest news and sport.
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9: Weather forecast for the Northwest Slopes and Plains issued about 1:38 this afternoon. 23 degrees, rain increasing, high chance of rain, chance of a thunderstorm in the Northern Plains. They're saying 90% of 1 to 10 mil. For Thursday, we're looking at 13 to 19 degrees, possible rainfall 5 to 20 mil, 95% chance. Most likely in the morning and afternoon, chance of a thunderstorm. For Friday, partly cloudy, 11 to 22. Saturday, sunny, mostly sunny, 10 to 22. Sunday, 12 to 22, partly cloudy. For Monday, we're looking at partly cloudy, 11 to 23. And Tuesday, 11 to 22, and partly cloudy. Our temperatures today didn't quite hit the mark. Got to about 22 degrees, didn't quite get there. Was close. It was really close, but just not quite close enough. And looking around at the moment, there's a little bit of shower activity going out around Cutterby, Wobbego area. A little bit maybe out near Burren, a little bit out near Bullcarroll, a little bit down near Boggabri. So, just little bits and pieces. So we shall see what happens. Good afternoon, guys. Welcome.
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And good afternoon. Welcome to the second hour of Frank's Wednesday Mixes this afternoon. Julie's in the chair, taking you through till 4 o'clock. So, as I said earlier, the girls were on fire today. We had Faye, then me, then Lauren, then me. Then we've got the boys. The boys will be in. The Chris's will be in from one from 4 till 6 and one from 6 till 8 with great music here at 2Max FM. Getting a little bit chilly in here. Might have to throw another cat on somewhere or another little nanny blanket or something. My feet are getting a bit cold. Just thought I'd let you know. Let's just have some music, shall we? It's this time of the afternoon and they call it the stupid time because this is when you get a bit stupid. I might have to go and find chocolate or something. I think I've got some in the car. Might have to check. Glen Campbell, Bobby Gentry, Let It Be Me, and a little bit of Waylon Jennings and a honky-tonk woman.

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0: Ronan Keating there, If Tomorrow Never Comes. Before that, we had Daniel O'Donnell, I Called to Say I Love You One More Time. A little bit of Honky Tonk Woman, Waylon Jennings and Glen Campbell and Bobby Gentry, and Let It Be Me. It is 3:21 here at 2 Max FM. Here is a little community announcement and Mel Haggard, If We're Not Back in Love by Monday, and the Jacksons, Can You Feel It?
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2: 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Here's another song from The Greatest Showman. This is called Rewrite the Stars. And a little bit of Jerry Reed. And when you're hot, you're hot.
3: 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It's not a secret I try to hide.

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Here's a song. You'll like this one.

Mel Hacker there and little old wine drinker me. And, of course, I still think Dean Martin did a better version than that. And before that, of course, the infamous Kermit the Frog and Rainbow Connection. It is 3:42 here at 2MAX FM. Here's another song.

Little bit of ABBA there with Dancing Queen. And this Dancing Queen's going to be dancing out of here very, very shortly. Chris Cole will be along to take you through from 4 till 6. Until I'm back in the morning, guys, have a great night. Looks like we're going to get a little bit of rain overnight. So they're only saying about 1 to 10, maybe 4 to 20 tomorrow. So get a brolly just in case. Until then, thanks for your company this afternoon. Thank you very much to Frank for allowing me to fill in for him today. And I will be back in the morning. Until then, guys, see ya.

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2: a
1: sponsor.
2: A man and his 15-year-old daughter have had a gun pointed at them in Sydney's West in what police are investigating as a possible assassination attempt. A man in black approached the ute they were sitting in during afternoon pickup at a school in Fairfield West. Detectives believe it is gang-related and the weapon may have jammed as the gunman tried to shoot. The parents of a teenager killed in a jet ski crash in Sydney's south are urging lawmakers to raise the minimum age for piloting the watercraft. A 15-year-old has now been charged over the crash on the Georges River at Sylvania last year. The minimum age for a personal watercraft licence in New South Wales is 12. But Mitchell Irvine's parents, Neil and Andrea, say now's an opportunity for change.
3: The two boys were 14 and 15 at that time. Now, they would never have had the opportunity had the age limit of been 16.
4: They didn't have a licence, yeah.
3: Yeah, because you wouldn't have had a licence. Is that the only reason? No. I mean, kids be kids and they do other things, but at least do what we can do that makes sense.
2: The Health Minister says he's furious about the effects of bed block on patients in the state's hospitals. About 1,300 people are now in hospital still waiting for Commonwealth support through either aged care or the NDIS. Ryan Park has unveiled a new strategy to minimise the disruptions on a state level, but says the federal government needs to act. New South Wales recorded the highest emergency department presentations of all jurisdictions in 2024-25. Two new performance reports into the health system show public hospital capacity also reached a record high during the period. The Bureau of Health Information's Chief Executive, Adjunct Professor Heiko Spalek, says patients still rated their overall ED experience positively.
5: Despite the immense pressure on the health system, most New South Wales patients continued to rate their overall emergency department and hospital care positively.
2: One Nation leader, Pauline Hanson, says she's amazed by the huge response to her Fire the Liar campaign. The minor party's asking for donations to launch an advertising blitz against Labor and the Prime Minister following a series of broken election promises. The fundraising blitz has raised almost $500,000 in its first 8 hours. And dietitians are welcoming a review into whether health star ratings should be made mandatory for all packaged foods. The Food Safety Regulator is considering the proposal after it was found only 37% of intended products displayed the labels. In finance, just before close, the All Ords is trading up 20 points at 88.45, one Australian dollar buying 70.2 US cents.
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7: Loss to Manly.
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7: the
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6: We're open
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7: view
6: to late,
7: on rugby
6: seven
7: league's
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7: Video review system.
8: I asked myself the question, why it was such a great innovation, why aren't the other codes buying into it? The other codes aren't buying into it because they realise it's not going to help their game.
9: The AFL Tribunal will sit tonight as Magpies defender Billy Frampton challenges a three-game ban for rough conduct. Collingwood will argue his neck-breaking tackle on Melbourne's Brodie Mychek was an accident, not careless. And in tennis, Nick Kyrgios has returned to the ATP Tour in emphatic fashion. The Aussie hammering 8th seed Corentin Moutet in 2 sets at the Stuttgart Open 6-3, 6-4. That's sport. I'm Adam Hawes.
2: It's 4 past 4. That's the latest news and sport.
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0: And g'day to you. It's now 4 minutes past 4 o'clock on 2MAX FM. It looks like it could be some rain coming up out there. It's got that feeling about it, that's for sure. Currently 20.9 degrees outside our studio and we're supposed to get to 18, so that's, oh, that's tomorrow, sorry, 18 tomorrow, and 13 minimum overnight, and 4 to 20 mils of rain, or 11 or 16, the three models are telling us. Then the rain starts to go away on Friday, partly cloudy, minimum of 10, maximum 21, and maybe a couple of drops of rain there. Saturday, mostly sunny, minimum of 10, maximum 22, Sunday, minimum of 11, maximum 21. Monday, partly cloudy, minimum 11, maximum 22. And possibly a little bit more rain back in Tuesday. One of the models is saying 5 mils on Tuesday after an overnight minimum of 10 and a maximum of 22. That rounds out our forecast for the week. First up, we'll have a bit of music. Moody Blues, and I know you're out there somewhere. That's what they say about their audience at 5 minutes past 4 o'clock. And then we'll have Bill Wyman with an old animal song, Baby Please Don't Go.

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1: 15 minutes past the hour of 4 o'clock on 2Max FM, and I have some information on the trains. Well, actually, it's information on the coaches, sadly. Trains not coming, but their coaches are coming, but they're quite late. They could be late as about 7 o'clock, I'm afraid. So if you're expecting someone coming from Sydney, you've got a little bit of time up your sleeve, worse luck. So 7 o'clock roughly for the coaches, but with mobile phones now, you can ring whoever's there on the train and find out what's going on. Next up, we'll have a sponsor, and then Roderick Smith with Faded Roses and Fun, the group Fun with Carry On.
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1: And you are on 2Max FM, 26 minutes past the hour of 4 o'clock. The rain hasn't come yet, but they are predicting some today. And tomorrow we might get up to 18 mils or so of rain. Come back from 20, they were predicting before. One model says 18, one says 11, one says 16. So I'm sure we'll get something. And then possibly a little bit of drizzling on Friday and then clearing away for until next Tuesday, possibly. Next up, we'll have Blood, Sweat and Tears with Lucretia McKeevil, and then Joan Osborne with what became of the Broken Hearted.

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0: And there was Norman Greenbaum with one of his cute little songs, "When Are You Gonna Buy Me a Canned Ham?" I guess at Christmas time. Next one coming up. It's now 24 minutes to the hour of 5 o'clock. News, sport and weather at 5 o'clock. The all-important weather, but we're supposed to get some rain this afternoon, but not a drop so far. We'll wait and see later on in the evening. And next up, we'll have a promo and then a community announcement. No, we've done all that. We'll have a sponsor and then we'll have Michelle Shocked with the LNN. Don't stop here anymore. And Bill Wyman with Come Back Suzanne.
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Well, Bill Wyman's having a bit of a hard time with Suzanne. 6 minutes to the hour of 5 o'clock, and I guess Chris Rea's got the answer. You can go your own way. And then to take us up the news, Jimmy Buffett with It's Simply Complicated. Sounds like it is complicated with Suzanne.

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1: It's 5 o'clock. Good afternoon. I'm Madeline McNeil. Nurses say a growing bed block crisis in New South Wales is a complex issue with many contributing factors as the state government lays blame at the Commonwealth's feet. The state health ministers unveiled a strategy to ease pressure on public hospitals as around 1,300 patients wait to be transferred onto aged care services or onto the NDIS. But Nurses and Midwives Association General Secretary Katrina Bauer has told Clinton Maynard that's not the only issue occurring in the system.
2: Now that we've had the ratios roll out in EDs, has helped the presentations in ED when they arrive, but they're waiting for beds in the hospital. The back end of the hospital is quite full and, you know, there are increased lengths of stay because we just don't have the nursing staff.
1: Police are investigating an attempted shooting outside a school in Sydney's southwest. A 44-year-old man and his 15-year-old daughter were sitting in a ute at Fairfield West when a man dressed in black approached and tried to fire. Detectives are investigating whether the weapon jammed and say it is gang-related. An additional 19 charges have now formally been laid against accused Bondi gunman Naveed Akram as his case was mentioned briefly in court. 15 people were killed when two men opened fire on Hanukkah celebrations at Bondi Beach last year. 24-year-old Akram's now facing almost 80 charges. His lawyer says the case still has a fair way to go.
3: There's still a brief to be served. There's still a lot more brief to be served. So until that time comes, we're really not in a position to enter any pleas.
1: One Nation leader Pauline Hanson is defending a fundraising promotion to pay for ads criticising Labor and the Prime Minister. The Fire the Liar campaign's already raised hundreds of thousands of dollars. The donation drives in response to a similar campaign being run by Labor to stop One Nation's momentum. Senator Hanson says she understands people are doing it tough, but claims she's prepared to do something about it.
4: Tax to the hilt. Small businesses are going under. There's no incentive to work anymore. Where's the incentive for the young ones? Where's their ability to possibly own their own home one day? This government has just driven this country into the ground, and I appreciate the support from the Australian people, and I'm going to keep fighting them till we get our country back.
1: Latest ABS data shows the number of days lost to industrial disputes on work sites has fallen by 71% in the last year. The construction sector is welcoming the numbers, but warns the government must continue its work in stamping out union corruption. And Upper House MP Mark Latham has failed in a legal bid to overturn a judgment he defamed Independent MP Alex Greenwich in a homophobic tweet. In finance, the All Ords closed up 32 points at 88.57, one Australian dollar buying 70.1 US cents.
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6: West Tigers players have held an honesty session to address their humiliating 68-0 loss to the Panthers. Forward Kai Pearce-Paul says players took accountability for their performance while watching a replay of the game.
7: A lot of the boys actually, you know, spoke up. You know, if they saw there was something they could have done better, and you know, it was pretty honest from all the boys, and a lot of talking, a lot of chatting, and I guess everyone just got their own performances off their chest.
6: 5'8" Mitchell Moses and centre Casey McLean have been on light duties at Blues training as they manage injuries ahead of State of Origin 2. There's reports out of the UK that Ben Stokes is considering standing down as England Test captain. Stokes is being investigated after breaching team curfew and being involved in a nightclub incident in London. And the Carolina Hurricanes have squared the NHL Stanley Cup final with the Golden Knights at 2-2. That's sport. I'm Adam Hawes.
1: 4 past 5, that's the latest news and sport.
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9: Yes, you can go and say g'day. It's saying g'day. It's well and truly sundown. 19.1 degrees outside the studio at 5 minutes past the hour of 5 o'clock. And the rain, we're supposed to have had a couple of drops this afternoon, but it hasn't eventuated so far. So whether we get any overnight, and we're supposed to get, one model says 18, one model says 11, one model says 16. So there should be some rain tomorrow. And we're going to have a minimum overnight of 13, so still not that cold, and a maximum of 18. Clearing out the rain pretty well on Friday, minimum of 10, maximum of 21, same virtually on Saturday, minimum of 10, maximum of 22, and then minimum of Sunday, minimum of 11, maximum of 21, and Monday, minimum of 10, maximum of 22 again, and then possibly a little bit of rain on Tuesday, rounding out our forecast week, with a minimum of 10, maximum of 22, and possibly up to 5 mils. Next up, Sub Music, live, Bad Company, from live from Red Rocks in Colorado, I think it is. And they reckon they're Bad Company. And then Mike and the Mechanics, they want a time and a place.

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2: 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The sun is down. Only got, what will be, the 10th or 11th today. So we've only got a couple of weeks before the shortest day, and then the days start to get longer again, which will be a good thing. Next up, we've got a group never heard of, the French family band, Here Comes the Sun Again, and then Of Monsters and Men with Dirty Paws.

0: 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You are helping a little girl get dance lessons, a little boy get his team jersey, a mum put food on the table, a dad pay a mortgage, or a student pay for college. Shop local.
1: Yes, always a good thing to shop local. Not at the moment, it's 4 minutes past 5, so the shops are closed. But tomorrow, do it tomorrow. Make sure we do. And tomorrow, we've got to get out of the rain, so you might as well go shopping locally. And you're going to have one model says 18, one says 11, one says 16, so we'll get a little bit of rain. As I said, 25 minutes past 5. Next up with the music, we'll have a sponsor. And then Ella Langley with her great song, Choosing Texas. Then Groove Armada. I haven't heard of this one. Song for Maratea.
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Well, Relax FM, it's coming up to 27 minutes to the hour of 6 o'clock. New sport and weather at 6 o'clock, and then Chris Gleeson will be in after that with the Rock Box, and it's ready to roll, I think. Next up, we'll have from 2025 their latest album, Mumford & Sons, called Rushmere. And this is the title song. Haven't heard it myself, so let's get together, and then we'll have a sponsor, and then Ben Real, Like the Breeze.

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Been real here at 20 minutes to 6 o'clock, and currently outside our studio, 17.7 degrees. Next up, we'll have Birds of Tokyo with Lanterns.

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1: 15 minutes exactly to 6 o'clock. The Rock Box has just been reeled in and it'll be opened after 6 o'clock news, sport and weather. And take us up to that. We'll have a community announcement, a sponsor, then the Wallflowers with a Warren Zevon song, Lawyers, Guns and Money, and Hosier, Better Love.
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And we're at about 7 minutes to the hour of 6 o'clock. That takes me out for the day. And Chris Gleeson will be in after the 6 o'clock news, sport and weather with the Rock Box. That will take us up towards the news. John Butler-Drio with Funky Tonight, and then Miley Cyrus, She's Got a Heart of Glass.

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1: It's 6 o'clock. Good evening. I'm Madeline McNeil. The number of stranded patients in New South Wales hospitals has reached the equivalent of enough beds for two Sydney hospitals. The state government says it will spend a huge amount to reduce the almost 1,300 patients stuck in hospitals waiting for aged care or NDIS funding. Health Minister Ryan Park says it's heartbreaking for the families of those stuck in the system.
2: State's hospitals are not places where people should be for long periods of time. They're not set up for it. They're not funded for it. It's not where you get that level of care. So I'm angry for those patients, I'm angry for their family members, and I'm angry for the staff.
1: Investigations are underway into a shooting attempt in Sydney's southwest, believed to be a failed gangland hit. A 44-year-old man and his 15-year-old daughter were sitting inside a ute during school pickup in Fairfield West when a man in black approached and tried to fire into the vehicle. AFL icon and motor neuron disease campaigner Neil Danaher has been remembered as a hero with unshakable positivity at a state memorial in Victoria. Almost 5,500 people gathered at the MCG to farewell the Essendon legend who died last month after more than a decade battling MND. His sporting colleagues, the Prime Minister and songwriter Paul Kelly were among those to join Danaher's family in paying tribute. His grandson Cooper fondly remembering his pops.
3: When I was born, Pops couldn't hold me with his arms. He still found a way to rock me with his legs. Even when he couldn't talk, he used his machine to chat and called me and my brother Ollie cheeky monkeys.
1: The United States says nearly all missiles and drones launched by Iran have been intercepted. The US military struck 20 targets across Iran in retaliation for downing an army helicopter. Iran responded with strikes at US bases in Kuwait, Bahrain and Jordan, but the Americans claim the attacks were unsuccessful. The two helicopter pilots were rescued and are in a stable condition. And bargain hunters are being urged to be wary of deals which seem too good to be true as retailers launch end of financial year sales. Creating a fake sense of urgency and tacking on unnecessary extended warranties are among the tactics commonly used by brands to pressure shoppers into spending more than they planned. Mark Serrells from Choice says fake websites are known to pop up around major sales periods and social media platforms aren't great at filtering them out.
4: Be very aware of that. Watch out for things like discounts that are way, way, way too good to be true. Unusually spelled URLs like website names. Things like that you should watch out for.
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1: The Blues will be taking a new look left edge into State of Origin 2 in Melbourne. Mitchell Moses will line up at 5/8, while Casey McLean will start at centre after Stephen Crichton was ruled out with injury. Back rower Hudson Young says he's looking forward to seeing what McLean can do from the opening whistle.
6: You see what he does firsthand every week for the Panthers in his exceptional form, and I think what excites me is his speed. You just throw him the ball and let him do his thing.
1: Rabbitohs coach Wayne Bennett says star centre Latrell Mitchell will return from injury in round 17 against the Eels, putting him in the frame for Origin 3. And Lionel Messi has scored in his 199th appearance for Argentina on the eve of the World Cup. The reigning champions beat Iceland 3-0 in their final warm-up game. It's 6:04. That's news and sport.
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8: And our latest weather forecast issued 4:25pm this afternoon for the rest of Wednesday evening. Cloudy, high chance of rain, chance of a thunderstorm on the northern plains, 90% chance of 1 to 10 millimetres still predicted for this evening. Thursday, cloudy, very high chance of rain, most likely in the morning and afternoon, chance of a thunderstorm, 95% chance, 4 to 20 millimetres. Friday, partly cloudy, chance of morning fog, slight chance of a shower, 30% chance of maybe a mill, 11 to 22 degrees. Saturday, mostly sunny, chance of morning fog on the slopes, 10 to 22. And for Sunday, partly cloudy, slight chance of a shower, 20% chance of that, 12 to 22 degrees. And the temperature outside our studio at the moment, 17.
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8: It is 5.5 minutes past six here in the Rock Box. 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Thanks very much to Chris Cole, and I do hope you can stick around for at least a couple of hours this evening. We'll delve into the box, see what happens.

That is Tina Turner, and she wants you near her every day. This is Daddy Cool. Please, you gotta come back again.

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Of course, that is Michael Jackson, Billie Jean, out of 1983. It is 23 minutes past the hour of 6 o'clock. Robin Trower, he is Confessing Midnight.

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That is Tom Petty and the Heartbreakers from 1976, just having a slight breakdown. The Rose. This is Rose Tattoo and Freedom's Flame.

the children will fret, 'cause they know the price will be dear. They understand that it's better to die free.

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It is about 7.5 minutes away from 7. They are the Police. Fortunately, they're the Kings of Pain. Coming out of 1974, the Rubettes. Sugar Baby Love.

Can't get that high. The Ribettes, Sugar Baby Love. Oh, to take us up to our news break at 7, this is Dragon from across the little ditch there, New Zealand, Crying.

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1: Good evening, I'm Jamel Wells. One Nation says it's been blown away by its latest donation drive just a day after criticising Labor for doing the same thing. Federal Politics editor Michael Packie.
2: One Nation leader Pauline Hanson described Labor disgusting after asking for donations to stop the minor party's momentum. Now she's launched a counter blitz, urging her supporters to help fund a Fire the Liar campaign. In the space of a day, Senator Hanson has raised almost

0: $1 million.
1: We're all absolutely blown away by the support that's coming in.
0: Prime Minister Anthony Albanese argues One Nation campaigns on grievance rather than real solutions.
2: Labor is now the only party that is in the mainstream of Australian politics.
0: Mr Albanese is under pressure after the government used its budget to rein in capital gains tax and negative gearing concessions after repeatedly saying he would not make changes in this area. Michael Packey reporting.
3: The Victorian Premier has reflected on AFL legend Neil Danaher's courage during his state funeral at the MCG. The Prime Minister, footy greats and Neil's family also delivered tributes. Jacinta Allen recalled a letter Neil Danaher sent her last year.
4: He wrote, "You can't always choose what happens, but you can always choose how you respond. Waiting for certainty keeps you stuck. And courage begins the moment you decide."
3: At least 12 people have been killed and 9 injured after gunmen opened fire at a settlement near Johannesburg. South African police say they're searching for more than 10 suspects. The motive for the attack is not clear. Back home, the man accused of carrying out the Bondi Beach terrorist attack is now facing almost 80 charges. Madeleine McNeil reports.
5: 6 months on from the shooting, which claimed 15 lives at a Hanukkah celebration, another 19 charges have formally been laid against Naveed Akram. The 24-year-old was already facing 59 charges, bringing the total to 74. The new offences include multiple counts of shoot at with intent to murder and discharging a firearm with intent to resist arrest. Akram is scheduled to face court again in August. Madeleine McNeil reporting.
3: Federal police have charged a woman with trying to defraud the NDIS of more than $5 million. They say the 48-year-old, who works for the agency responsible for implementing the scheme, accessed patient records and submitted false claims. The Adelaide woman faces up to 10 years jail if convicted. And hundreds of corporate jobs will be cut at Woolworths as the supermarket giant moves roles overseas. The cuts come amid an artificial intelligence rollout, with two-thirds of staff already using AI weekly. In finance, one Australian dollar buying around 70 US cents.
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3: Rabbitohs coach Wayne Bennett has revealed the NRL apologised for two blunders during last week's loss to Manly. He's given his view on the review system.
7: I asked myself the question, why, if it's such a great innovation, why aren't the other codes buying into it? The other codes aren't buying into it because they realise it's not going to help their game.
3: A short time ago, the AFL Tribunal was deliberating over Billy Frampton's appeal. The Magpies are challenging his 3-game ban for rough conduct after a tackle left Melbourne's Brody Meacek with a fractured neck. That's news and sport.
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10: Weather forecast for Thursday, cloudy, very high chance of rain, most likely in the morning and afternoon, along with the chance of a thunderstorm. 95% chance, 4 to 20 millimetres is predicted. 13 to 19 degrees, our temperature range. Friday, partly cloudy, chance of morning fog, slight chance of a shower, only 30% chance, 11 to 22. Saturday, mostly sunny, chance of morning fog on the slopes, 10 to 22. And for Sunday, partly cloudy, again a slight chance of a shower, 20% chance of that, 12 to 22. Currently outside, it is dropped a little. Not much, down to 16 degrees.
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10: For 5.5 minutes past seven here in the Rock Box. Do hope you're enjoying your Wednesday evening. One of the original members of the group called Kiss, Paul Stanley. Take me away.

The machinations, and they're just going to do to you. Smokey, she is a Norwegian girl.

They, of course, are the Little River Band. You've just got to shut down and occasionally turn off. Seduction, you're my one and only. True love.

It is 26 minutes away from 8 o'clock here in the Rockbox Seductions. You're my one and only true love. These are the Shantuzies, and they want to be up.

Oh, no, not you again. They, of course, are Australian Crawl. Blues Image, Ride, Captain, Ride.

So this is what they did. They carried her downstream from their fishing. Between two smooth rocks, they gently wedged her. After all, it was late. They'd come a long way, the girl would keep. She was going nowhere. They stayed out there fishing for 2 days. They reported it on Sunday when they came back down.

That is Paul Kelly and Everything's Turning to White. That is my gig for this evening. Time to pack up the rock box for another week. Do hope you've enjoyed the program. Stay tuned. Got all the music lined up. Take you through the night to breakfast in the morning. And until next Wednesday, enjoy the rest of your week. This is Air Supply. And they've got a bit of love and a few other bruises.

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1: Good evening, I'm Jamel Wells. One Nation leader Pauline Hanson is defending a fundraising promotion to pay for ads criticising Labor and the Prime Minister. The Fire the Liar campaign goal has been increased to $1.5 million after reaching $1 million in just a day. The donation drive is in response to a similar campaign being run by Labor to stop One Nation's momentum. Senator Hanson says people are doing it tough and she's prepared to do something about it.
2: To the hilt. Small businesses are going under. There's no incentive to work anymore. Where's the incentive for the young ones? Where's their ability to possibly own their own home one day? This government has just driven this country into the ground, and I appreciate the support from the Australian people, and I'm going to keep fighting them till we get some our country back.
1: The federal government has lost a high court case involving an Austrian man who sued for being kept in indefinite detention. The man says he was diagnosed with severe thrombosis, making it dangerous to fly home. He's now expected to receive compensation. The decision means around 300 other people indefinitely detained can file compensation claims. Prime Minister Anthony Albanese has described Neil

0: Danaher as a hero at the AFL Legends state funeral. Thousands of family members, friends, politicians and fans filled the MCG for the service. Mr Albanese remembered Neil for his resilience.
1: When confronted with an adversity that most of us simply cannot imagine, facing odds that could not be beaten, Neil chose to fight. He gave new hope to thousands of Australians living their own struggle against motor neurone disease.
0: A man and his 15-year-old daughter have had a gun pointed at them in Sydney's West in what police say might have been a hit attempt. The man approached the utility they were sitting in during the afternoon school pickup at Fairfield West. Detectives believe the incident is gang-related and the gun may have jammed. Police are appealing for witnesses after a teenage girl was sexually assaulted in Brisbane's CBD. Miranda Workman reports.
2: A major police investigation has led to the arrest of an Ipswich man accused of raping a 16-year-old girl near Central Station in the city. Officers say it happened on May 2nd between 3 and 4:50 in the morning. The young girl went to police the same day, sparking a month-long investigation. The 49-year-old accused is facing a charge of rape and sexual assault and is due before the courts next week. CCTV images of two men who are not involved have been released with the hopes they'll contact police. Anyone else who was in the area at that time is also being asked to come forward.
0: In finance, one Australian dollar buying around 70 US cents.
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0: Billy Frampton has won an appeal against his three-game suspension at the AFL Tribunal. The Magpies challenged his ban for rough conduct, in which Melbourne's Brody Majacek ended up with a fractured neck. West Tigers players have held an honesty session after their 68-0 loss to the Panthers. Forward Kai Pearce-Paul says they watched a replay.
4: A lot of the boys actually, you know, spoke up, you know, if they saw there was something they could have done better, and, you know, it was pretty honest from all the boys, and a lot of talking, a lot of chatting, and I guess everyone just got their own performances off their chest.
0: There are reports out of the UK that Ben Stokes is considering standing down as England Test captain. You're up to date. That's the latest news and sport.
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7: Weather forecast for Thursday, cloudy, very high chance of rain, most likely in the morning and afternoon, along with the chance of a thunderstorm in the same period, 95% chance, 4 to 20 millimetres predicted, and the temperature's around 13 degrees tonight to a max of somewhere around 19 tomorrow. Currently, still sitting on 16.
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And unfortunately, this is the last reefer, I think, that they're having, which is a bit of a shame because it's the only decent laid-back venue in Melbourne, I reckon.

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1: G'day, this is Paul Cadroy. 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

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We got waitresses

Now, Midnight was a ganger at the Langerine. That's 40 kilometres north of Hay. He was the bloke that did the blasting for the Main Roads Department long before they ever were the RTA. But he had his own agenda at the broken down Wickenda where the fence was never mended, just for fun. And nearly every Friday night he'd liberate some Jellignite and go eradicating rabbits on the run.

never heard the story of the misbegotten sortie if he hadn't gone and used our bloody ute. But he took it from the depot and he headed for a burrow where the tracks around were relatively new. He'd take a rabbit from the trap, strap the jelly to its back, and fuse the whole contraption to a detonator cap. He let the thing go, the dog would chase it down the hole. Within half a minute, that was that.

folks, I gotta tell you. That bunny left the burrow like a bullet from a barrel, with the flurry of the fox in pursuit. And as it came across the clearing, it was looking for some cover. And the first thing that it spotted was a ute. And his eyes flew wide as the three of them arrived, the bunny and the fox and old Toot. And the last thing that he saw as they zipped under the floor was the jelly as it jagged a mountly root. Well, it's a miracle that Midnight wasn't killed. There were little bits of holes scattered all over the hill. And just to cap the situation, he claimed workers' compensation. And he reckons that his ears are ringing still. Now, I was the bunny that had to explain this entire affair to maintenance division up in Rose Hill in Sydney. So I did the report. And it said, "Dear boss,

board barely 2 foot from her face. 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As the probing legs came luckily through the grate, and a spiky sheet of fear flew up her back, she fought the force of fingers to relax.

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A tropical honeymoon, knocking a 4X down. She was standing in the water, eating a pumpkin scone, when splash, she was gone.

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It was in the news, and they were doing the crocodile roll. The husband and the reptile doing the crocodile roll. In the middle of the river, down came his bloodhound. 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Then the dog got carried away and ran out on a log. 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No more dog, and they were doing the crocodile roll. The canine and the reptile doing the crocodile roll in the middle of the river. Down came a wild pig, rooting all about. The little swine drank the wine and really pigged it out. Then the crocodile chased him round. Then the little pig said, up yours! 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The porker and the reptile doing the crocodile roll. 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

Cumberland, Kentucky. Cool autumn evening, Billy lay in love with Mary Ann. She was a rich judge's daughter. He was the son of a miner. But that night their love was more than they could stand. The judge said to his daughter,

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The court was called to order. There sat the judge's daughter,

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Crowded streets, busy feet hustle by you.

Some people like to say that Australia's too far away, too far away to influence the arts. But let me tell you, mate, there's one thing they can't debate. It's our prickly contribution to the dance.

0: Kulikefu Finifuiaki has been caught off guard by his call-up to the Maroons squad for Origin 2 next week. The 22-year-old back rower will come off the bench for Queensland at the MCG. He says he's incredibly grateful to be able to pull on the Maroon jersey.
1: Didn't think it was going to come so soon, to be honest. I was just at home chilling with my parents watching the footy, but that call from Billy was pretty emotional. I told my mum and had a bit of a cry, and pretty grateful for Billy for giving me that call.
0: Round 15 kicks off tonight with the Rabbitohs hosting the Broncos. Souths will wear a special whiteout strip in honour of Jai Arrow, while the Broncos will have his name written above the logo on their jerseys. And FIFA President Gianni Infantino has faced the media in a rare press conference ahead of the World Cup. He insists he does not regret giving hosting rights to the US, despite some fans, officials and a referee being denied entry. That's sport. I'm Mike Pearsall.
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5: The weather for today, cloudy and a little bit of rain. We've already had a little bit, about 4 or 5 mils, and expecting up to 10 to 15 mils today. More likely during this morning and early afternoon, and chance of a thunderstorm as well. So quite a rainy, gloomy day today, and the UV index will reach a moderate 3. We're looking at the maximum today around that 19 degrees. It's still sitting on 13, which it got down to. Tomorrow, well, we expect a little bit of cloud again, chance of a morning fog, a slight chance of a shower. 22 tomorrow, so much warmer. And we can expect the same on Saturday. Get down to 10 overnight and mostly sunny. Chance of morning fog on the slopes on Saturday. Sunday, a bit of cloud coming in. 12 up to 22. Monday, partly cloudy and 23, and still cloudy and 22 on Tuesday. But if we get rain over the weekend, it'll be very, very little.
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5: And a big good morning. You're with Faye right through until 9 o'clock this morning. Anthony couldn't be with you today, so yours truly is going to take over the program. And it'll be a bit of topsy-turvy music. We've got some country, we've got some old 60s, 70s music, and yeah, just mix her up. We're going to start off with Bon Jovi and Have a Nice Day.

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That was Buddy Knox with Party Doll. I've got one that's a beautiful song. It's from the movie Beaches, and it's Bette Midler and the Rose.

Love her voice. That's Anderson Lane, and I loved you before. Got Brian Adams and Summer of 69, and the time here at 2 Max FM is 6:21.

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1: 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The 6:30 news is coming down the airwaves soon. We've got Billy J. Kramer and the Decatos. Remember them? I do. And this is just called Little Children. And I'll catch you the other side of the 6:30 news.

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1: 6:30, good morning. I'm Josh Bryant. The family of the victim of a knife attack in Belfast say they don't want the tragedy to be used to divide people. Anti-immigration riots erupted in the city, leaving cars and buildings torched as footage of the violent incident circulated online. This Ukrainian migrant says she had to flee when her neighbour's home went up in flames.
2: It was terrifying, you know. I was with my dog at the house, so I had to, like, escape through the back door. There are, like, so many people living on the streets, you know, and they have to be, like, forced to, like, leave their houses to live somewhere else, you know.
1: Crowds have been clashing with police in a second day of protesting. US President Donald Trump says he plans to hit Iran hard again today as the downing of an American helicopter sparks renewed strikes between the nations. Tehran says it's reassessing its diplomatic engagement with Washington due to the attacks. About 20 people have been forced to evacuate a burning building in Sydney's inner suburbs. Firefighters managed to put out the blaze inside a Newtown unit before it could spread. The fire is being treated as suspicious, with investigations now underway. New data shows an increase in the number of Australians seeking help from telcos to pay their phone and internet bills. Financial hardship problems rose by more than 25% last quarter. Telecommunications Ombudsman Cynthia Gabert says telcos need to do more to help those who are doing it tough.
3: People are feeling the pinch, but I think the opportunity is there for the telco industry to do better in giving people access to what they're entitled to receive.
1: Fresh analysis shows more businesses in the state plan to downsize rather than expand. The Business New South Wales survey found 29% of businesses expect to reduce staff in the next 3 months. Just 8% are planning to hire, which is the weakest result in 3 years. Funding is being set aside in the state budget to help fund a maintenance blitz for Sydney's hospitals. $400 million will be used to upgrade medical equipment and to improve building integrity. The standard of care for stroke patients has been updated for the first time in more than 5 years. More than 46,000 people are likely to have a stroke in Australia this year alone. The Healthcare Quality Commission's Dr. Lee Fong says survivors need support long after they leave hospital.
4: This includes making sure they have access to rehabilitation, a tailored care plan, and scheduled follow-up by the hospital.
1: And Agro the Puppet has been formally added to the National Film and Sound Archive. In finance, the Dow Jones down 953 points, the Nasdaq down 509, one Aussie dollar buying 69.9 US cents.
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6: The Blues have had to utilise their extended squad in their first training session ahead of Origin 2, with Casey McLean and Mitchell Moses kept on light duties. McLean will also miss today's opposed session against Ron Massey Cup Club Mounties due to his ankle injury. Moses will remain on light duties but is expected to be back in full training on Saturday. At the Australian swimming trial, Sam Short has broken his own Commonwealth record by more than a second in the 800-metre freestyle. He's now won the 200, 400 and 800-metre events, with the 1500-metre still to go. Ben Stokes has been left out of the England squad for their second test against New Zealand following the nightclub scandal. Joe Root will captain the side. And in AFL, Collingwood's Billy Frampton has escaped suspension after the AFL tribunal dismissed charges of rough conduct against Brody Majacek. That's sport. I'm Mike Pearsall.
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8: It's supposed to be cloudy today and rainy, and you know, I think that'll be true because we've already had about 5 mils, expecting probably double that by the end of the day. So a bit of rain hanging around, up to 20 mils altogether. 13 got down to, and we're heading up towards 19 today. A chance of a thunderstorm this afternoon as well. So quite a wet wet day and a bit uncomfortable if you're out there in the rain. UV index will reach a moderate 3. And the time here at 2MAX FM is 6:35.
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8: 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And Fabian was one of mine. I loved Fabian, and he didn't have many hits, but he was good to look at anyway. And this is a song called Tiger.

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I've got a song by Rodney Aitkins and it's called Simple Things.

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For more information, come in and see us at 3 Albert Street, Moree, or give us a call on 6752 1566. 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

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This is a 2Max FM community announcement. Keep this date in mind. It's a little way off yet, the 8th and 9th of August. It's a Palamala War vintage tractor pull. It's that's what it's called, the Tractor Pull 2026 at the Palamala War Recreation Grounds. So that's Lot 35 Gwydir Street, Palamala War. Kids Tractor Push will be there as well, and stalls. You have a Saturday night dinner, barbecue, drinks, coffee's always available. And this spectator, it's only $5 to go in if you're over 16. For all Tractor Pull entries and stall sites bookings, please contact Chris McLaughlin on 0428 523 950 or Julie on 0427 549 240. But note, the Tractor Pull entries must be NHMA members or have their own public liability insurance and must be cited. And the stall holders also must provide proof of public liability. And if you want to stay there, it only costs you $5 for a powered site for the night. So what a great thing. Palamala, well, I tell you what, they're looking as well. They're looking for some batteries, car and truck batteries, to support the school. That's for the Palamala War School for a new playground. Drop off locations are at Moree, Kenway and Clark and Palamala War. You can give Anne a ring on 0400 250 999 or contact them by their Facebook page. Every battery makes a difference, and it sure does. So a few things going on out there, Pally. I've got Kylie Hogan with The Little Blue Man. News coming up very shortly.

0: 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Narrabri Volunteer Rescue Squad, VRA, is an inaugural part of Narrabri's emergency service team. They are looking to increase their membership now to enable this vital emergency service to continue for many years to come. There are several areas people may wish to sign up for. Rescue operator, first aider, auxiliary member, Nemoi Air Patrol. If you are interested in any of these, please contact President Sarah on 0428 923 643.
1: A small bloke walked into a bar and looked around in fear at a group of burly, tattooed men who stood round drinking beer. He gave a nervous little cough and looked down at the floor. He said,
2: excuse me, who owns the Rottweiler that's tied up at the door?
1: Well, a biggish bloke of 18 stone, not 1 ounce of fat, walked up to him and said, he's mine. You got a problem with that?
2: No problem, said the little man and quickly shook his head. It's just that my dog's killed it. Your Rottweiler's dead.
1: What kind of dog have you got? Said the big bloke at a loss. And the little bloke replied, my dog's a Chihuahua Silky Cross. Ridiculous, the big bloke said. I know that can't be right. There's no way a little dog like that could kill mine in a fight.
2: I didn't fight him, said the little bloke. There's no way you could beat him. He got stuck in his throat and choked him when your dog tried to eat him.
1: More than one way to kill a Rottweiler.

0: by 6 wickets in the final warm-up match before the Women's T20 World Cup. That's sport. I'm Mike Pearsall. 7:04, that's news and sport.
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3: We got down to 13 overnight and we're up to 14 now. They tell us 19, then they tell us 16, so we're not quite sure what we'll get to today. I think it'll depend on what rain we get. We could get up to 20 mils. We've had 5 mils now and we expect probably another 15. But a high chance of rain. More like than this morning and early afternoon. Chance of a thunderstorm this afternoon or evening, but the winds will be light. The UV index will reach a moderate 3. Now for tomorrow, 11 up to a cloudy 22. Chance of morning fog, just a slight chance of a shower. On Saturday, mostly sunny. 22 degrees with an overnight low of 10. And the winds will get up to 20 kilometres an hour. But Sunday, a little bit cloud coming back in on Sunday. Just a slight chance of a shower. 22 expected and we'll reach 23 on Monday. And Tuesday, and a little bit of cloud coming in. It'll get down to 11 overnight.
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3: Yes, please do that. We'd like your support and also you might win a little tank of fuel, a fuel voucher to come in and say hello to us. I've got it's a bit distressing this one. We've lost a book. A book has been lost of great importance. It's not a thick book, it's quite a thin book and it was written and signed by Irene Hobden and it was lent out and we don't know where it went. We'd like to try and retrieve this book. It's a book about dementia, about Lewy Body's dementia, and I think it's called Where Has That Man Gone? Now, where has the book gone? Because we're trying to find it. If anyone knows anything about this book, could they please get in touch with Joan Griffiths on 0412 79 883, or you can contact me on 0488 923 840, or contact us here at the station. It's it's a very, very treasured little book that's been lent out a few months ago, and we don't know where it's disappeared to, or we'd like to get it back to the owner. Irene Hobson and Where Has That Man Gone? It's a really good read about people who do have dementia and particularly Lewy bodies, which is associated with Parkinson's and a hideous disease. But anyway, it's a very comforting book. We've got something for all the bowlers out there. Yes, we've got Tom McIver and the little ring goes on the inside. We know that, but it doesn't always happen that way.
4: Oh, the Aussie loves his sport, mate, and they love to play it hard. It's no sin to play to win with no holes at a bar. Football, cricket, tennis are the three that reign supreme.

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1: And you were listening then to Cameron Mason with I'll See You Around, Mate. Got the news coming up. We've got Tommy Fleming with The Things We've Handed Down.

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1: It's 7:30. Good morning. I'm Josh Bryant. A man who served more than 20 years behind bars over a series of gang rapes in Sydney is understood to now be facing charges over allegations around drug supply. 2GB understands Mohammed Scaff is one of three people charged as part of a crackdown in Sydney's southwest. The 42-year-old was arrested at Greenacre and is due to face court today. The Nationals leader says the coalition has time to win back the support of voters amid the rise in support for One Nation. The minor party is leading both Labor and the coalition in the latest polling, prompting some MPs to urge leaders to hold formal discussions on which seats to target at the next election to avoid splitting the Conservative vote. Matt Canavan has told Ben Fordham they need to win over voters who aren't happy with the current government.
2: We've got to prove that we're the better choice. Now, we've got a long time to do that. I do think what you see right now are people turning off the Labor Party. People are just at their wits' end now that the government's not listening to them.
1: The US president is promising further strikes against Iran as he urges officials to sign a peace deal. Exchanges of strikes between the nations resumed after the downing of an American Army helicopter. Tehran says it's reassessing its diplomatic engagement with Washington following the attacks. Work is progressing on the $2 billion redevelopment of Bankstown Hospital in Sydney's southwest. Strip out of the old buildings has now begun, with the main structures to be knocked down later this year. Health Minister Ryan Park says once complete, it will increase healthcare for more, making it more accessible for Western Sydney locals.
3: With a brand new emergency department, operating theatres, an intensive care unit and surgical and medical services.
1: Latest data shows the number of boys being treated for ADHD in Australia has tripled in the past decade. About 10% of males aged between 5 and 17 are now taking some form of psychostimulant to treat the condition. $100 million will be spent on arthritis research over the next 10 years. The federal government will announce the formation of Arthritis and Musculoskeletal Conditions Research Mission. Arthritis Australia Chief Executive Louise Hardy says it is an important development.
4: There are over 7 million Australians living with arthritis and musculoskeletal conditions, and that's people of all ages.
1: Also making news, the family of the victim of a knife attack in Belfast is calling for calm as anti-immigration protests threaten to erupt again on the city's streets. In finance, the Dow Jones closed down 953 points. The Nasdaq down 509 at the close. One Australian dollar buying 70 US cents.
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6: Today's deadline for Mitchell Moses has been pushed back, with the Blues to keep him on line duties until Saturday. Moses trained on his own during their first session for Origin 2 and will be managed today as well. Bench forward Victor Radley is excited for another taste of Origin footy, telling Sports Today his debut was everything he'd imagined.
7: All I got told all week was, boys, you're going to be that tired, and I was, and then you just got to keep going. So it was just about trusting myself that I will keep going.
6: FIFA President Gianni Infantino has called for critics to chill despite the drama surrounding the World Cup. A Somalian referee is among many officials and fans to be denied entry into the US. Alex de Minaur's Wimbledon tune-up has continued with a straight sets win in the Netherlands. And Bangladesh bowler Nahid Rahn has been reprimanded for his send-off of Josh Inglis. That's sport. I'm Mike Pearsall.
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9: And the temperature hasn't altered much. It got down to 13 overnight and it's up to 14 now, heading up towards that 18, 19 degrees, and we've already had 10 mils of rain and probably another 10 or so to go. So a very high chance of more rain, likely this morning and afternoon, chance of a thunderstorm this afternoon and evening. UV index will reach a moderate 3, and the time here at 2MAX FM is 7:35.
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0: And that was Shepherd with Geronimo. Look, Carers, this is a 2 Max FM community announcement. A Carers group are chasing a book that has been lent out a few months ago now, several months ago, but it's of great importance, especially to the owner of the book, to get it back. It's not a very thick book, and it was lent out. It was written and signed by Irene Hobden. And it's a book called Where Has That Man Gone? And if it's in the title, that if that's not the correct title, it should be. It's about a man that had Lewy bodies, dementia. And if anyone knows where this book is, or if they've still got it, who's borrowed it, could they please get in touch with Joan Griffiths on 0412 79883, or you can ring me on 0488923840, or even drop it into the station if you'd like to do that. But we're chasing this book. It's a signed book to somebody who really wants this book back, and it was specially signed by Irene Hobden, who wrote the book called Where Has That Man Gone? And it's all about Lewy body's dementia, which is associated with Parkinson's and that type of thing. It's a very, very worth reading book, and I think that's probably why it's been lent around a bit, and we just hope it gets back to Joan or to me. So we can hand it over to the lady that really owns it. And this is the 2 Max FM community as well. Don't forget, this Sunday, great time at WeWalk, the golf club, yeah. It's high tea on the green, raising money for Westpac helicopter service. It's on Sunday the 4th of June, and it'll start at 12:30 p.m, $40 per person, and you get complimentary glass of champagne on arrival, lucky door prize for a gold coin donation. So much happening there. So I said lucky door prizes and raffles and everything happening at the WeWalk Golf Club on this Sunday, the 14th of June, commencing at 12:30 p.m. You go earlier. And it's for the WeWalk branch, the Westpac helicopter service. So go there and support that. I've got Billy Ray Cyrus and Shooter Jennings with Killing the Blues.
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And that was Shaky Stevens with an old one, but a good one. And that was Green Door. We've got the news coming up. We're going to listen to Jamie Johnson, and there's a dog in the yard.

0: well, upliver when it hits the ground. It is raining slightly outside at the moment. But there's also a chance of a thunderstorm this afternoon and evening. The winds will be light. We're looking at a max around that, or anything, they say from 17 to 19 degrees, sitting on 14 here at the moment. And the UV index will reach a moderate 3 tomorrow, Friday. Partly cloudy, chance of morning fog, and a slight chance of a shower. The winds will be light. We'll reach a max around that 22, and the same expected on Saturday, but it'll be sunny, or mostly sunny. A little bit of morning fog on the slopes. On Sunday, partly cloudy, 22, a slight chance of a shower, and partly cloudy again on Monday and Tuesday, and we expect maximums around that 22 degrees. It'll only get down to 11 overnight. So right throughout the week, with a little bit of showers expected, but mostly today, the rain.
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0: 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Bingra Community Op Shop having a fashion parade on the 13th of June at 10 a.m. at the Bingra Library. Morning tea. It'll cost you $10 to enter, but that will include your morning tea. So go along and have a great morning on Saturday, the 13th of June at 10 a.m. at the Bingra Library. It's a great place to be. And also, the Narrabri Parkinson Support Group will be holding their next meeting this Monday, coming Monday, the 15th of June at 9 a.m. Note the change of time, and that's due to the long weekend. We like our meetings on the Monday, and from now on it will be the second Monday of the month, of course, as usual, but commence at 9 a.m. Still having our morning teas. And that'll be the meeting will be held at the Narrabri Presbyterian Church, which is in Dewhurst Street, Narrabri. Come along and join in. And look, the group and the carers group had a book, a loan of a book. It's not a very thick book, and it was lent out a few months ago, and it's by Irene Hobden. It has been signed by her, and it was given to a lady whose name's in the book, and it was written and signed by Irene Hobden. And the title is Where Has This Man Gone? And it's dealing with Lewy body's dementia. And it was lent out in all goodness to people who do need to read up on this type of thing. And if you know where it is, look, everyone forgets to hand things back, but we're only too happy if you could get in touch with Joan Griffiths on 0412 79 8883, or you can contact me, Faye, on 0488 923 840, or just bring it in, drop it into the station here if you know where this book is. It's it's a very personal book, and the lady that owns it would love to have it back. And it was given to us on, it's just sad how it's just gone waylaid at the moment. We need to have it back. Now, this lady, Tones and I, and, big things happening for her, but has happened. And she's got it's a song that's been produced by Katie Lang and Michelle Little. A lot of people have sung Hallelujah. And we're going to listen to Tones and I and her version of Hallelujah.

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Oh, would we, if we could, pick up the Winnebago and off we'd go. That was Kenny Chesney. And while we're on the country music vibe, we've got Tracy Costa. 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

And that was the Pushboard song. We've got time to listen to Morgan Wallen now and Tate McRae with What I Want. News coming up.

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1: Bars over a series of gang rapes in Sydney has been arrested again as part of investigations into drug supply. 2GB understands Mohammed Scaff is one of three people charged as part of a crackdown in Sydney's southwest. The 42-year-old due to face court today. One Nation says they'll start their Fire the Liar advertising campaign today after about 28,000 people donated to the party's fundraising effort. The minor party says it's raised more than $1.5 million in 24 hours. Pauline Hanson's Chief of Staff, James Ashby, telling Ben Fordham they're starting their ad blitz in the Prime Minister's electorate.
2: This morning at 11 o'clock, Ben, the first of the campaign rolls out. We've got trucks with digital billboards across Melbourne and in Anthony Albanese and Chris Bowen's seats. They'll be stuck in those seats for the whole week.
1: The state's childcare regulator is reporting a spike in provider cancellations and fines less than a year since its powers were bolstered. Sasha Foote explains.
3: The state's Early Learning Commission was given tougher powers to improve its regulatory oversight as part of sweeping child safety reforms to the sector. Fresh data shows inspectors have made nearly 5,000 visits to childcare centres across the state in less than a year. 80 providers have received emergency action notices, while 217 operators have been banned from providing services. Sasha Foote reporting.
1: The United States says it's launched self-defense strikes on Iran for a second consecutive day. The countries have begun exchanging strikes again after the downing of an American Army helicopter over the Strait of Hormuz. New figures have detailed how difficult it is for Australian investors to find cash flow positive properties. Less than 1% of suburbs nationwide are delivering rental returns able to cover an owner's costs. Cotality spokesperson Jared Burr says those properties are in areas considered high risk.
4: So we see, for example, parts of Darwin and often in mining communities in WA and Queensland, where this trend has persisted for some time. These tend to be really boom-bust markets. So the higher yields that exist in these markets really compensate for the greater risk in making an investment here.
1: Also making news, further charges have been laid over a drive-by shooting at a venue which was scheduled to be used for the wake of a Sydney underworld figure. And research out of the United States suggests that sugar-sweetened drinks can increase the risk of two types of liver cancer. In finance, the Dow Jones closed down 953 points. The Nasdaq down 509 points at the close. One Australian dollar is currently buying 69.9 US cents.
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6: FIFA President Gianni Infantino has given a rare press conference 24 hours out from the World Cup. The start of the tournament has been overshadowed by the US's tight border controls, with a Somalian referee among those denied entry for the tournament. Infantino insists he has no regrets and says it's natural for there to be hiccups at a major event.
7: No, I don't regret anything. I think, I've been organising events for the last, 30 years probably, between UEFA and FIFA.
6: Souths will wear a special whiteout strip in honour of Jai Arrow tonight, while the Broncos will have his name written above the logo on their jerseys. And Australian pole vaulter Curtis Marshall has recorded a second Diamond League win in as many weeks in Oslo. Gout Gout made his senior debut, finishing sixth in the men's 200 metres. That's sport. I'm Mike Pearsall.
1: 26-9, that's the latest news and sport.
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9: And we can expect a little bit of rain today. We've already had about 6 mils and we could get up to 20 mils. And temperature around that 18 to 19 degrees. It's still quite cool, a bit overcast still outside, and expect more rain by lunchtime and chance of a thunderstorm this afternoon. And the UV index will reach a moderate 3.
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9: And I'm going to start off this last hour with Randy Travis. And Jamie Johnson's helped me out with this one. It's called A Few Old Country Boys.

Our sponsor, the Narrabri Shire Council, wish to advise that works for the replacement of Violet Street Bridge over the Narrabri Creek are underway. The bridge will be closed for the duration of these replacement works. A detour is in place along Selina Street, Newell Highway and Tiburina Street. Works are expected to be completed by the end of September. Narrabri Shire Council thank the community for your patience and understanding while this important upgrade takes place.

Laurie Morgan and Sammy Kershaw with He Drinks Tequila. And I've got a song now by the one and only Rowan Keating. I love Rowan Keating. He's got a great voice. And it's called When You Say Nothing at All.

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1: 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We now present the Meals on Wheels roster for the Narrabri, Wee Waa and Boggabri areas, along with the Narrabri Hospital kiosk roster.
0: And over there at the kiosk, Barb Murphy will be serving you. And I do hope she's got a little bit of help, and I'm sure she will, because I know the other lady's away. Narrabri Meals on Wheels will be delivered by Evan Wall, Anne and Graham Anderson, Joan Griffiths and Kath Panton. So plenty of workers there. And at Boggabri, Sandra Jamison will be doing it. And what wonderful people we have to volunteer time to do all these jobs. And really, we need to. And if you have 5 minutes, or not 5 minutes, half a day to spare, please contact any of the charities around that are helping. They'll only be too happy to have you. Here's Carl Dobkins Jr. and My Heart is an Open Book.

Yes, that's about it from me. I've got one more song to go, and then Julie be in the chair straight after the 9 o'clock news. She's got a pile of interviews to do with some beautiful children today, so I think they'll be happy to get out of school. A bit wet out there, though. We've got Ed Sheeran with Perfect, and I'll be back on... Julie's perfect. I'm not, but I'll be back on Saturday to do K Show. Thank you for listening. Bye for now.

21 degrees. Our temperatures this morning, quite mild overnight last night, sitting on about 14, 15 degrees, and sitting on about 15 degrees at the moment. And having a look here, Capito Road had 23 mil, Boggabri had 16, the research station had 14, Spring Creek had 15, but out our way, out Weewall Way, pretty not, yeah, some showers, but yeah, nothing too much. I do believe it was raining in Moree this morning early, so yeah, maybe they're getting a little bit of rain. So I should have kids in this morning, but they haven't arrived as yet, so maybe they're not coming because it's wet. I don't have Bowen school today because they haven't got enough kids, so they rang up. So we shall just go with a song, and this one is quite relatable to this morning. This is a little bit of CCR, and Have You Ever Seen the Rain?

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4: And unfortunately, Narrabri Public School can't be with us this morning. So we will catch up with them in a fortnight, just trying to get in contact with St. Francis Xavier's School. And in the meantime, we might just play just a little bit of instrumental, see if we can get them on the phone.

0: Yeah.
1: Good morning, St. Francis Xavier's. How are we this morning?
0: Good morning. My name is Jamie Lynn, and I'm a school leader at St. Francis Xavier School. Year 6 Excursion Fundraiser. 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
2: Good morning. My name is Weston, and I am the school captain at St. Francis Xavier School, Narrabri High School. Recently, our Year 6 students welcomed visitors from Narrabri High School, including Deputy Principal Mr. Chase Magna, Community Liaison Officer Mr. David Pierce, and the Year 7 Advisor for 2027, Miss Rachel Wells. It was wonderful to welcome back former St. Francis Xavier students, Josie, Maxine and Lily together with Estelle. The students enthusiastically shared these experiences of high school life. The visit provided an engaging and informal opportunity for our Year 6 students to learn more about Year 7 Transition Program, which they will participate in later this year.
0: 2026 Narrabri Arts Extension. After weeks of practice, students were excited to perform in the 2-week Narrabri Arts Extension. Well done to everyone for their performances, and congratulations to the two groups. In the music session, St. Francis Xavier School Band placed first, the Woodwind Ensemble Clarinet received second place, the Woodwind Ensemble Flute was awarded first place, and the Brass Ensemble also received first place.
2: In the musical entertainment section, Year 1 received first place for their song Count on Me by Bruno Mars. Year 2 entired the group speech, infant section, and recited 2 poems. They were awarded second place.
0: Stage 2 entered the group speech, junior primary section, and received first place poetry performance. In the group speech, senior primary section, Year 5 and 6 performed 2 poems, each being awarded second and third place respectively.
2: Bible reading. Students from Year 3 to Year 6 were selected to participate in the Bible reading section. 1 Year 3 student placed third. Year 4 students received first and third place. Year 5 students received third place and highly commended. Year six student placed third. A huge congratulations to everyone who participated in the Narrabri Arts of Stedford, either as part of the school or through an individual entry. Thank you to our wonderful staff for preparing and supporting the students throughout the competition. We are incredibly proud of all students for their dedication, confidence and outstanding performances throughout the Stedford.
0: ACS Rugby Union Trials and Gary Smith Cup. Last Friday, 11 Stage 3 boys travelled to Tamworth to compete in the ACS Rugby Union Trials and Gary McSweeney Cup. They doubled as ACS Gary McSweeney Knockout Competition, as well as the ACS Diocesan Rugby Selection Trial. Despite the cold and wet conditions, the players took to the field and played fantastic rugby. They ran hard, tackled strong, and worked as a team to support one another continuously throughout the 3 games, and they played the best they played. Well done, boys. Thank you, Mr. Mark Rocker and Drew Ether, for supervising the coaching of the day.
2: Chess competition. Year 6 students who have been participating in chess club with Mr. Faulkner were given the opportunity to be selected to attend the 2026 New South Wales Primary School's chess competition held at St. Francis Xavier Primary School, Gunnedah, last Friday. 4 students were selected as members of the St. Francis Xavier School team. The competition was conducted by the New South Wales Junior Chess League, a not-for-profit voluntary organisation, and welcomed schools from Gunnedah, Rowena, Curlewis, Werris Creek, Barraba and Coonabarabin, making a total of 20 teams. Well done to our students who had a fantastic day showcasing their chess knowledge and strategic thinking skills throughout a highly competitive series of matches.
0: Award. The key learning award for Week 6, Term 2, was in the area of religion, and we would like to congratulate the following students who received this award. Wyatt, Billy, Ethan, Harper, Dimitri, Mila, Fatvik, Lila, Henley, Madeline, Maggie and Weston.
2: We would also like to congratulate the following students who received the Living Well Learning Well Be a Helper. Oliver, Lachlan, Eleanor, Zeb, Edison, Julia, Sunny, Max, Charlotte, Sophia, Willow, Jamelia and Emity.
0: Upcoming events. Friday, the 12th of June, awards assembly at 2:45 p.m. Saturday, the 13th of June, First Holy Communion. 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
2: Saturday, 20th of June, Family Math, 6 p.m. Thursday, 25th of June, Grandparents Day, 11 a.m. Friday, 26th of June, Athletics Carnival, Narrabri High School.
0: Thank you all
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0: Good morning, Wee Waa Public School. How are we today?
1: Good.
0: That's good. I'm ready to go when you are.
1: Okay. I hope you all had a wonderful and refreshing long weekend after a busy and productive week 7. Last week we came together to mark Reconciliation Week. On Sorry Day we reflected on the pain experienced by the stolen generations and the impact on Aboriginal and Torres Strait Island people. Our Mabo Day celebration started with a shared barbecue breakfast with our students, staff and families. Big thanks to Phoebe, Tegan and Liz for the delicious breakfast. Families celebrated Mabo Day and honoured the legacy of Eddie Mabo, whose hard work paved the way for Indigenous land rights. Every class contributed a special item, making the assembly a truly celebrative and meaningful occasion.

0: My name is Amali Holmes. A big thank you to Lily for organizing our week of reconciliation and helping us recognize and respect the efforts of those who came before us as we continue our journey towards reconciliation. We have now locked in the date for our school athletics carnival in week one, term three. The carnival will be held on Wednesday, 22nd July. More details will be sent home closer to the date. Please mark it in your diaries and come along to support our students. Last week, our netball team took on a combined Burren Junction and Rowena Public School team. In this small school's netball knockout competition, our players gave it their all but were beaten by a very polished competition, who took the lead early and scored a convincing win. Well done to everyone and congratulations, Burren Rowena, on your win and excellent sportsmanship. Have a wonderful week. By our principal, Christine Marshall.
1: Great work, Weeble. Absolutely perfect. I will talk to you in 2 weeks. See ya.
0: Okay.
1: Bye. Bye, darling. Bye.
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1: 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Free tea and coffee, clean amenities. How many museums have you seen with a plane hanging inside? Open Wednesday to Saturday, 10 a.m. to 2 p.m. Entry $6 for adults, $2 for kids under 5. Nemoi Eke Museum, Ray Street, Weewon. It's 9:34 here at 2Max FM and here is John Farnham and Nobody Gets Me Like You.

A little bit of John Farnham there, and nobody gets me like you do. It's like coffee. I'm just waiting to see if my coffee chooses to use its powers for good or evil today. I think I might be good today, though. Yeah, I think today's going to be a good day. Still a little bit of rain about this morning. Looks a bit yucky out over wherever that is on the webcam. Nothing sort of behind it, like out sort of Barron, Pilliga, Wobbega way. So maybe it's done. So anyway, it was nice while it lasted. I will be talking to Narrabri West in about 5 minutes' time. So in the meantime, let's have a song. This is a little bit of Andy Williams and Some Enchanted Evening.

0: Good morning, Narrabri West. How are we today?
1: Good, thank you. How are you?
0: I'm very well, thank you. I'm ready to go when you are.
1: Hello, my name is Patrick and welcome to our news bulletin. These last few weeks have been extremely busy and it's great to see everyone making the most of the many opportunities offered. There are only 3 weeks remaining in this term, showing us once again that time simply gets away very quickly. These are very busy but exciting times with what's happening. In week 11, we will be celebrating NAIDOC Week with an assembly in the hall, Indigenous games and other various activities. All parents and friends are welcome to attend our assembly. On Friday the 3rd of July, we will also have a free barbecue lunch for all students. It's also time to put your thinking cap on for Crazy Hair Day. Crazy Hair Day raises money for cystic fibrosis research, which has always been very close to our hearts here at Narrabri West. This will be a relaxing and fun way for our students and teachers to celebrate together the conclusion of another busy and successful term of learning at Narrabri West. This term has again come and gone very quickly. The holidays will give everyone a chance to rest and recharge. Term 3 will be another 10 busy weeks. Heidi will now continue with our sport news.
2: Thank you, Patrick. On Monday, the 25th of May, we had Shay and Sophia attend the Northwest Netball Trials in Tamworth. The girls played with the Narrabri Zone team coming away with 2 wins and 2 losses. The girls played really well, displaying great skills and sportsmanship, as well as getting to know the teammates. Both girls really enjoyed the experience and had a great day. Well done, girls. Narrabri West Public Schools Boys Touch Football Team took on a combined small schools team from Wawena and Burren Junction in a fantastic PSSA knockout game filled with skill, teamwork and determination. After going into halftime down 3-4, the boys showed incredible resilience to fight their way back to the level score of 6-6 with a thrilling finish. The opposition crossed for a runway try in the final minutes, with the game ending 7-6 in the favour of Rowena and Burren Junction. Every player should be proud of the effort, sportsmanship and determination they displayed throughout the match. A huge thank you to our families for their incredible support on the day. It was amazing to have so much Westie spirit on the sidelines. We can't wait to keep training and coming back even stronger in 2027. Ahead of our Term 2 Week 10 Athletics Carnival, students have been enthusiastically training for various athletics events, including high jump, long jump, discus, shot put and spring. Each week is dedicated to mastering a different event, with a focus on correct technique. Jake Packer from Platform Plus Co. has been a fantastic addition to our high jump training, helping students improve their skills. This supportive and focused approach ensures every student has the opportunity to excel and enjoy the athletics journey. Charlie will now continue with our news.
3: Thank you, Heidi. Are you ready to embark on an exciting
2: exciting educational journey for your child. 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You can express your interest now for 2027. Children can enroll in Narrabri West Preschool from the beginning of the school year if they turn 4 years of age on or before the 31st of July that year, and it is the year prior to them enrolling in kindergarten. Please contact the office if you require further information. As we move towards the cooler weather, we ask students and parents to be aware of uniform requirements at Narrabri West. Our uniform room has school jumpers, jackets and rugby tops available in school colours with our emblem on them, as well as track pants. Royal blue or red scarves are also permitted. Please assist us to upholding the wonderful uniform standards that we have set. We encourage students to wear their formal uniforms on Monday. Rory will now continue with our preschool news. Thank you, Charlie. Last week, preschool visited kindergarten where the children participated enthusiastically and shared in a shared story and played dough activities with their kindergarten peers. Though they had experienced, the children demonstrated important development milestones such as developing social skills, enhancing fine motor abilities and building language and communication through storytelling and cooperative play. This visit fostered a sense of belonging and connection to the primary school community. We also visited the primary school to watch the kindergarten students dance. The children thoroughly enjoyed watching their performance and enthusiastic about trying out some of the dance moves themselves. They were also very impressed by the obstacle course painted on the concrete at the big school and are looking forward to another opportunity to return and explore further. That concludes our school news for the week. We hope you can listen again next term on Thursday the 5th of August for our next broadcast. Thank you.
0: Great work, Narrabri West, as per usual. And so we won't have you in a fortnight. It'll be after that.
2: Fantastic.
0: Bye. Okay, thanks so much. Have a great weekend.
3: You too.
0: Bye.
3: Bye.
0: And that's our schools done for this morning. Thank you very much to all the schools for participating, because it makes for a great morning. It is time for, actually, we're running a little bit late, but how about we do our bush bargains? I think we've only got one, but I better do this first.
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0: 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And that's all our bush bargains for this morning. It's about 4.5 minutes away from the 10 o'clock news, sport and weather. Where did that hour go? So we will have a song. This is Daniel O'Donnell.

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